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you like it. 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I'm a demon lord, fall off what, I ain't seen the horse. 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

0: We all want peaceful streets. We all want to come home safely. 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

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What you know about me? 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And every time I pop out, you know I A-T-E. 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I'm that

still help pay for the wigs. 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

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And I help with the lease. 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

shout hallelujah. Anybody trusting in him? Will you trust him? I don't know about you tonight, but I put my trust in him. Weeping may endure for a night, but

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0: made it, and happy TGIF to you. It is Friday, and when I tell you I am grateful for, another thing I'm grateful for is you, that we get to spend our day, at least our morning together, all right? It's music to uplift, to encourage you, and help you start your day off right. That's what it's all about. Family, if nobody has told you that I love you today, let me be the first to tell you, I love me some you.
1: God's been good to you. I need you to get up and move.

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Donna, pray for us. I speak blessings of health, blessings of wealth. 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

0: 89.3 WKKC. We're more than just music. The music of praise, love, and inspiration jumpstarting your day, family. You know how we do it every single day. It is time for us to get those affirmations in so that we can face the day with courage, with wisdom, with an expectation of whatever this is or whatever may come my way, I shall be victorious, family. So be mindful of your affirmations today, that no matter what adversity that you may face, that you face it with courage and determination. Say to yourself that I am resilient. I bounce back from setbacks stronger than ever. And when you really think about it, family, the things that we go through in life really are to help us to endure and overcome challenges. So this thing that you are facing right now, this adversity that you are dealing with right now, begin to just walk in your victory. I always say it like it is already done. And sometimes that's a challenge to do so when you're right there in the middle of it. But the purpose of the affirmations is to remind you of who you are and also whose you are, which means that you are stronger than you think and that you can handle any situation that may come your way, even if it seems like it is the worst thing you could have ever gone through. Because I think when we begin to walk in adversity and we begin to have those mountain experiences and those valley experiences, what they do is they make us stronger and they make us change the way we think and approach a situation. If you walk into something saying that I am a survivor and I am resilient and the challenges that may come my way, I will overcome. All right. Just something for you to think about this morning as you walk on into your victorious day. It's 89.3. We are WKKC. The city of Chicago now offers a food scrap dropout program at 20 locations across the city. All Chicago residents are welcome to drop off their household food scraps for free. The goal of the program is to offer Chicagoans a way to keep your food waste out of landfills and use it to create compost instead. You ask why? When food waste decomposes in a landfill, it creates methane, a potent greenhouse gas that causes climate change. Composting keeps food scraps out of landfills, prevents methane emissions, and recycles nutrients to enrich soil. So, if you're looking for an easy way to turn your food waste into something wonderful, there are two drop-off locations right here in Englewood at 611 West 69th Street and 1756 West 74th Street. Or more details are available at chicagorecycles.org. 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

0: on a mission to uplift, encourage, and inspire you. It is the music of praise, love, and inspiration on 89.3 WKKC. We are more than just music. You know how it goes within this show, family. We affirm the way that we desire our day to go because our affirmations are so very important. What we speak, you know, not only over others, our children, our family, our friends. It's so important what we speak over ourselves. And we have to speak positive things over our space. And speaking of space, I hold space for better days. For I believe that great things are still yet in store for me. I know how to start again. Because, you know, when you fall, you have to get back up and do what? Start again. So even on those days, we always take joy in the fact that I may be going through a little something-something. And I may have fallen a couple of times. However, the great news of all of this is that I can start all over again. I find strength in small wins because eventually those small wins will add up to big wins. All right. So be proud of the progress and the journey that you are in. I always say it that everybody's on their own journey. And even though we don't go down the same road, even you may be going down a totally different street than I'm going down. In the end, we're all trying to make it to greatness. We're all trying to make it to a better space and a better place in our lives. So never, ever throw shade or judge a person by their journey, okay? Because, look, we're all on our own journey. We're just all trying to make it. And remember, we always have to show people what? You know, grace. All right, family, more music inside the music of praise, love, and inspiration. 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

0: 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Mornings right here on 89.3 WKKC. 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
1: Yes, sir. Next song says, ain't no need of crying when it's raining. Trust the Lord instead. Now, I want you to help me rock tonight. 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

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And while you're smiling, let your toes go to work for you. 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
1: Inside the Music of Praise, Love, and Inspiration, we're 89.3 WKKC. We are more than just music. The message always in the music family, it's a new day, it's a new opportunity, and it is a new blessing that we have received. Sometimes, you know, we can just sit back and reflect and think about some of the things that we've gone through in our lives and see how far we have come by the grace, only but by the grace. That's what I think to myself every time I think about some of the things that I have been able to get through and navigate through in my life. And so it's a great day. Any day above ground is certainly a great day to say thank you. But we cannot forget our affirmations, family, because our affirmations are what starts our day. It is what affirms those things that we desire that are near and dear in our heart that we're believing and trusting for. May it be a home. May it be a job. May it be a vehicle. May it just be enabled to go to the next level in your life or in your ministry. Whatever those things are that you desire of your heart, I encourage you to affirm it every single day. If you have to write it on a piece of paper and leave it on the mirror in the bathroom, if you have to put it on the refrigerator, if you have to put it on every wall in your home, you are affirming what you are believing and trusting for. And so we have to start walking in that thing, not only just seeing it and speaking it. We got to believe it and walk in it like it's already done, family. That's how you affirm things in your life. And that's what affirmations are about. I am affirming that no matter how much is going on around me, how much it seems like things are falling apart, I am affirming that this too is going to pass and I shall make it through. That's the way we have to affirm things, family, that I am not going to be distracted. I am not going to be removed from my present situation. I am blessed beyond measures and I am trusting the purpose and the plan that is already carved out for my life. That's how I affirm every single day. Every single day, family, all right? So they really do work, and I encourage you to do so as well every single day. Okay, family? On the way, more music inside the Music of Praise, Love, and Inspiration. 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

0: 89.3 WKKC. We're more than just music. It is your girl, Marcella Jones. And listen, here's a great opportunity for those that have thought about, or maybe you are interested in a career path in birth work, okay? If you know of someone who is, maybe you can pass this information on to your family members, your daughters, anyone who may be interested in this particular career. It's a great, great opportunity for one and all to be involved in. And we're excited that it is coming to Kennedy King College. 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Now, during this information session, you're going to learn about the program, the curriculum, the clinical education, and the career pathways, and what you can expect next as a potential student, a midwife. You'll also have the opportunity to ask any questions that you may have. It's going to be happening this Wednesday, July 8th at 5 p.m. at Kennedy King College Black Box Theater, which is located at 740 West 63rd Street, right on the corner of 63rd and Halsted. Again, that's July 8th at 5 p.m. at Kennedy King College Black Box. And that is in the U building, okay? Right on the corner of 63rd and Halsted. This is some great information that you can use yourself or possibly pass on to someone else. 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It is developed in partnership with Chicago's Black Midwifery Collective. So this is a great opportunity, great information to pass on to your church member, your friends, your family, your daughters, your co-workers. Pass this information on, because it is an amazing opportunity for you or someone. I'll keep reminding you about this program as we get closer to July 8th. It's 89.3 WKKC.
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89.3 WKKC. We're more than just music. Well, family, once again, another day's journey has come to a close. It is time for us to get on up out of here, family. But as always, you know, life is all about learning, growing, and becoming better. It's all about moving into space that you were designed to be in and walking in purpose and not allowing any negativity to dictate any of those things that have already been purposed for your life. So just know in your heart that it is a new season. And even if you feel like your season hasn't totally got here yet, the greatness of it all is that your season is on the way. So don't be disturbed and discouraged by anything that you see in front of you right now. Your season is right there before you, okay? And for those that are already walking in your season, don't give up. Don't give in. Don't focus on anything else. Just focus on the things that are in front of you, for there is better coming your way. All right, listen, it's time for us to get on up out of here. Speaking of better coming your way, more music is coming your way. So don't go anywhere. I will chat with you on tomorrow morning. As we always prepare for our day, we say hold our head up and know and expect for greater. It's on the way, family. If you know nothing else about your sister Marcella Jones, always know this. From my heart to yours, it's so very true. I love me some you.

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0: We all want peaceful streets. We all want to come home safely. 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

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And every time I pop out, you know I A-T-E. 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
6: More than just music.

Drake elimination, fake intimidation. Take a minute, take a deep breath, have a little bit of patience. Drizzy, you amazing, you the inspiration. You set the bar for the next generation. You Neo in the Matrix, these...

cemetery. Funny how it's only that are waiting on a boy's obituary. Cause if I die, it's these that become the sole beneficiary. And what the f are they gonna do with it? Had a girls up at 29 on stage twerking with a dictionary. Guilt trips, not church trips when it's cold out here in February. Cause right now, shorty parachuting like she flying for the military. This girl face so pretty, I can only think of missionary.

0: 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We can also be reached at 773-602-5340 or by email at kkadulted@ccc.edu. 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It's your chance to start building a better tomorrow.
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0: We all want peaceful streets. We all want to come home safely. We all want the same things, but we need to come together in order to make this happen. 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The National Organization of Black Law Enforcement Executives, NOBLE, is a public service organization comprised of law enforcement members, educators, judges, lawyers, and community members, among others. 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

I would never go and chat, what we talking about? You the only one I know could fit. Man, I always wonder if you ask yourself, is it just me? Is it just me? Or is this so, so good I shouldn't have to for free? Is it just me? Yeah, is it just me? Is this so, so good I shouldn't have to for free? I know you working day and night to get a college degree. Bet nobody that you've been with even know you're free, right? You know you only do that with me, right? Yeah, double checking on you. You know I never put the pressure on you. You know that you make your own mind up. You know what it was when you signed up. Now you gotta run it up. I be out of words trying to sum it up.

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Is it just me? Or is this so, so good I shouldn't have to for free? Is it just me? Yeah. Is it just me? Is this so, so good I shouldn't have to

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We all want peaceful streets. We all want to come home safely. We all want the same things, but we need to come together in order to make this happen. None of us can achieve this on our own. The National Organization of Black Law Enforcement Executives, NOBLE, is a public service organization comprised of law enforcement members, educators, judges, lawyers, and community members, among others. Our goal is to be the conscience of law enforcement and to respond to our community's ever-changing needs. In other words, we are making an effort to unite all members of our community so that we can be stronger together for peace. None of us is perfect. So in order to achieve this goal, NOBLE is asking all members of our community, law enforcement alike, to help restore peaceful

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Takes Edward Tiaga. World Boss Free. I make him the Gaza. Big Dutty Ratchet Clip Banana. The sniper them on shot from the veranda. Put it on your face and see your favorite iguana. Also with Italy, don't have Piazza. Make money and we jump down at the plaza. Everybody don't move on.

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3: Q-Wayne. Hey, I want to dedicate this one to my son, Noah Hassani. Daddy, love you, boy. Yeah. And everybody just working through what they working through, you know what I'm saying? Everybody making the best of what they got.

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1: Hoo-hoo, Jashkin. 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
1: 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Has anybody seen Mr. Squirrel?
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1: God knows I am
2: reincarnated. 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

0: We all want peaceful streets. We all want to come home safely. We all want the same things, but we need to come together in order to make this happen. None of us can achieve this on our own. The National Organization of Black Law Enforcement Executives, NOBLE, is a public service organization comprised of law enforcement members, educators, judges, lawyers, and community members, among others. 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

0: the abstract. The rhymes were so rumpin' that the brothers wrote the zap.
1: Hey, yo, Tip, do you recall where we used to rock? Those fly routines on your cousin's block?
0: Let me see. Damn, I can't remember. I received the message, and you will play the same.
1: You're on point, Tip.
0: All the time, Fife.
1: You're on point, Tip.
0: Yeah, all the time.

beat, and I'm all in it. Word is born, I go on and on. For you, it's tragic, I got magic like Ron's. So I'ma end this lecture, and I bet ya, those who kick dirt in due time, I'm gonna get ya. Cause I be kicking the rear, while they be

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Memphis. What you know about me? Big G-L-O-N-A-G-L-E. 50,000 new Chanel shopping spree. And every time I pop out, you know I A-T-E. Hey, hey. I'm that geek like me.

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4: 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This is Cedric the Entertainer. 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